been a ride. 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Now some of you might still be in that place if you're trying to get out.

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till September. 'Cause music is my best friend. Once you tell her to water the flowers, I want her to remember. Music is my best friend.